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3: 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We're bringing grown folks, good music, good food, freaky costumes, but nothing too hot, and vibes all night long. Come dress to the nines for the best dress contest, with first, second, and third place prizes. 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DJ K-Dub will be on the ones and twos. 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And the one and only Lavert the Bassman will be hosting. 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It's KZWA's Grown Folks Fright Night. Don't miss it.
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satisfied. Good note for all the ladies out there. It's the Super Throwback Party. You know, she's straight from Broadway performing on the musical play Hair. On Broadway, she did that with Diane Keaton. Then she replaced him. Didn't know that, huh? Anyway, she moved into a slot on a TV variety show with then love interest Clifton Davis, who also wrote a couple of songs for Michael Jackson and Jackson 5. But once that relationship fizzled out, back to work,

0: Bad Party, I know your dancing feet just keep dancing, but I'm gonna give you an opportunity to take a small break, go get you some agua, come back starting off our next double play, a band that featured a French Caribbean model that didn't sing one note, but the group had huge hits. I got something from an unforgettable vocal diva and one of the great hip hop stars from the 80s and 90s, both gone, but never forgotten.
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Yeah, just let that roll for a little bit right there. Just let it roll. Come on. Yeah, let that roll right there. Just let it roll right there. Let it roll. Let it roll. Yeah, I like the way it feels. Let it roll. Let it roll. Let it roll. Let it roll. Yeah. It's two in a row, double plays. Your favorite jam from back-to-back artists on a Super Throwback Party. Of course, that was CC Pendleton with Finally. Hershey used to have a little thing for KC and JoJo. Dated for a minute, but not here to get into all that. And what can really be said about this singer right here? Probably one of the best, most gifted singers of all time. Still missed by millions of adoring fans. It's a walk down memory lane as you get your boogie on. She is everyone, man. Whitney Houston right now. And your Super Throwback Party.

0: unity of all, and the coming together of countries like England, Russia, China, Egypt, Israel, and even the continent of Africa. What group is that? You'll hear it next.
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0: Lake Charles. Get ready, because Friday, October 30th, KZWA is setting the city on fire with Grown Folks' Fright Night Halloween Ball. This ain't your average Halloween party. We're bringing grown folks, good music, good food, freaky costumes, but nothing too hot, and vibes all night long. Come dress to the nines for the best dress contest with first, second, and third place prizes. Then step onto the floor and show us what you've got in the hottest dance-off contest of the night. DJ K-Dub will be on the ones and twos. Jewel's Cafe food truck will be outside serving up something delicious. And the one and only Lavert the Bassman will be hosting. It's happening at the KPC Hall, 2526 Opelousas Street, starting at 9 p.m. until. 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It's KZWA's Grown Folks Fright Night. Don't miss it.
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0: was in the group. I'm just saying that. Here's a super throwback party flashback interview she did with Sherry Carter from BET years ago, talking about striving for perfection.
1: Probably unattainable, but, you know, it won't stop me from trying. Nonetheless, you know, I will still keep trying.
0: Interview flashback moment with Sherry Carter from BET with Chaka Khan. And Chaka continues to do it to this day, working on her imperfections and still one of a kind. Here she is now with Rufus and Chaka Khan. Do you love what you feel on the Super Throwback Party?

0: It's the super throwback party with one of the baddest disco bands of all time, Chic with La Freak. And Nile Rodgers from the group Chic went on to produce for Madonna, Like a Virgin. He's responsible for that entire album. Duran Duran, David Bowie's Let's Dance, so much more. Even did some stuff in recent years with Daft Punk. If I ever had a chance to talk to him face to face, first question for me would be, did you like the disco tag, or did you feel like it was unwarranted? Because, you know, he got classified as disco. I think he made some very incredible music, and it should not be classified or categorized. Although I do put it in the disco category, so I'm a hypocrite. Okay, maybe I should move on at this point. We're going to slow it down a little bit. Key Sweat, Confunction, all coming up.
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all my love to you. And I've always been a little partial to Keith Sweat because a lot of his slow songs always had a little bit of a hip-hop flair to it. I like that. Now, although when you first hear the song, it doesn't say hip-hop all over it, it's been sampled in hip-hop. Raekwon from the Wu-Tang Clan has used it. It's been redone in country music. Angie Stone, who ironically started her career in hip-hop, she sang and rapped as Angie B in one of the first female hip-hop bands, Sequence. She redone this song over just the sample part right here. You hear the loop up. And she did her song, No More Rain. You know the song. And she used it, and it was brilliant. But what we're going to do right now, we're going to go back to the originator of the song, okay? And this was one of their last smashes for Motown before the group moved on to Booty Records. Gladys Knight and her Pips. It's Neither One of Us right now in the Super Throwback Party.

It's the Super Throwback Party with Renee and Angela. You don't have to cry. It would have been great to see this duo really get bigger. Right when they were getting bigger, things just fell apart for them. My understanding is Renee was a little on the violent side, and Angela wasn't going for it. So things didn't pop off, and I don't think we'll ever see this duo come back together again. But they both have solo single success. Renee was a writer, did some stuff for MJ. Angela, I don't got to tell you, did her own thing and even wrote for Ron Isley. You go, girl. Anyway,

0: What's up, ladies and gents? It's your boy, Roy Chip Anthony. Like, I'm inviting you to Smoketober, Cigar Fest, and Concert. 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I'll be performing live, doing my thing, you know, smoking the air of deluxe lifestyle, you know what I'm saying? Also on the show, we got Sweet Lisa, Easy Harbor, and of course, DJ Fly. Yo, it's gonna be off the chain, man. 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
1: 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And the one and only Levert the Bassman will be hosting. 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It's KZWA's Grown Folks Fright Night. 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

Everybody, just clap your hands. Come on, my name is Mad Hatter, and I'm in the place to be. Can't nobody rock the mic like me. I've been doing it since 83. I don't

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Outstanding is one of the Gap Band's standout tracks from their extensive catalog. It's been used and sampled more than 20 times. How about we get into it right now? It's The Gap is with Outstanding on the Super Throwback Party.

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This your boy, Harold Gilbert. 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

Ladies and gentlemen, it's the Candyman back again. Yeah, Louisiana's best kept secret is at it again. Let's go.

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Lake, Lake Charles and surrounding areas, all the way down there to Opelousas and all the way down to Beaumont, Texas. 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
2: Let us say amen.
3: Amen.
2: You know, I'm happy to be from Mississippi. A lot of people have said for many years that Mississippi was on the bottom. But I told them, did you know whatever's on the bottom is holding you up? Amen. Woo. But you see, the reason I'm glad that I'm from Mississippi, because I remember the times and the ways that we used to have church. Where people didn't mind saying amen. And if somebody would shout, the person wouldn't stand up and look around to see what was happening. They would say amen and hallelujah too. But you know, we have not been able to serve God in places like this. See, I remember the little church that we used to serve him in way back in the woods. Amen. And sometimes on Sunday morning, even before you would get there, you could hear them praising the Lord. And the churches were little wooden churches. And you could hear the feet in the church. Yeah. Yeah. Yeah. But when you would get close enough and you could hear them singing the old hymns, and somebody in the corner would strike out his

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You know what I'm talking about? The spirit would begin to move. No deacon might say,

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Can I hear a Christian say tonight?

0: Jaws, get ready, because Friday, October 30th, KZWA is setting the city on fire with Grown Folks' Fright Night Halloween Ball. This ain't your average Halloween party. We're bringing grown folks, good music, good food, freaky costumes, but nothing too hot, and vibes all night long. 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Then step onto the floor and show us what you've got in the hottest dance-off contest of the night. 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It's KZWA's Grown Folks Fright Night. 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

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Come on, let's corporately, wherever you are, just, if you can, just open your mouth and just begin to declare his praise. Come on. 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Father, we approach you as humbly as we know how. Your sons and daughters, your servants, in this moment of intercession, Father, please hear our prayer.

Your son!

0: Lake Charles, get ready, because Friday, October 30th, KZWA is setting the city on fire with Grown Folks Fright Night Halloween Ball. This ain't your average Halloween party. We're bringing grown folks, good music, good food, freaky costumes, but nothing too hot, and vibes all night long. Come dress to the nines for the best dress contest, with first, second, and third place prizes. Then step onto the floor and show us what you've got in the hottest dance-off contest of the night. DJ K-Dub will be on the ones and twos. Jewel's Cafe food truck will be outside serving up something delicious. And the one and only Levert the Bassman will be hosting. It's happening at the KPC Hall, 2526 Opelousas Street, starting at 9 p.m. until. 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It's KZWA's Grown Folks Fright Night. 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
1: I thought I never would have made it. I don't think they gonna believe me. I know the devil really hated the day I let the spirit lead me. See, back then I was hungry. Satan found a way to feed me. I made changes for the best and for the people really needed me.

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1: 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And the one and only Levert the Bassman will be hosting. 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It's KZWA's Grown Folks Fright Night. Don't miss it.
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4: Good to see you, Pastor. Resurrection power. Resurrection power, to me, is about what today is. Because if it wasn't for resurrection, then there'd be no need for us to be here. When you see images on TV and on the internet of that tomb and that stone rolled away and there's nothing there in that tomb, that is a significant and a powerful symbol that says that Jesus volunteered his life. He gave his life. They did not take his life. He says, no one takes my life. He says, I give my life. And he gave his life so that we all sitting in here today, regardless of your worldview, regardless of your religious view, regardless of your ideas, it doesn't matter, not to him. So that we all may have opportunity at some point in life to awaken to the decision that he made to surrender himself on our behalf And some people may say, well, what was all of that about? Why was that so necessary? And the fact is that's exactly what we're going to talk about today, is why did it? Why did he lay down his life? Why did he sacrifice his life so that we could have opportunity to come to Christ and get closer to God? But it was about the resurrection. Yes, he had to go to the cross. Yes, he had to be nailed. Yes, the crown of thorns. Yes, the piercing in his side and so forth. All of that was prophesied and was supposed to be. But for the end result was for the resurrection. It was all so that he could rise from the dead. Now, I don't know any other God that people serve in this world today that is a living God. But ours is a living God. He's a living God. He's not dead. He's not embodied in a statue. He is not embodied in religious ceremonial performances and things like that. He's not embodied in religion at all. He is alive. And for those that accept him and embrace him, he is alive in us. Amen. Everybody say, he's in me. If you are in Christ, he is in you. If you are in Christ, then he is in you.
5: Amen. Amen.
4: Now, let me just say something about that. He's in me. Because he's in me, then I am not inclined to reach for a God in the sky. I know he is in heaven, but there is a term, it's called omnipresent. And omnipresent implies that I'm everywhere at all times. And because he's in me, I prefer to communicate and serve a God that's in me than one that's in the sky. Here's why. Because in me reinforces the truth of his statement when he says, I will never leave you and I will never forsake you. Because there are times while living on this earth when it really feels like God is not there. Anybody ever felt that way? Okay, and some of y'all really holy, huh? You've always felt him. Yeah, okay, right. But anyway, some of us sometimes feel like he's not there. But the phenomenal thing about faith in God is that it's not about feelings at all.
5: Amen.
4: That means it doesn't matter how I feel on Monday, Tuesday, Wednesday. I can rest in the assurance of his words and his truth as he said it. I will never leave you and I will never forsake you. So even when you feel like God's not there, you can rest and say, but I know he is.
5: Yeah.
4: Even when the enemy is attacking you from all sides and all angles to make you question your faith, you can still rest. What I have is beyond what I feel.
5: Yeah.
4: What I have is what I know. And what I know is that he will never leave me and he will never forsake me. Never. And so I don't have to pray prayers like, God, I'm going through a dry spell. There's no dry spell in God. No dry season in God. Because he's always there. God, I feel so distant. There's no distance between me and God ever. Because he says, I'm always there. Are you with me?
5: Yes.
4: So say, he's in me.
5: He's in me.
4: He's in me now.
5: He's in me now.
4: All right, let's give God praise for that. He's in you right now. The first thing about resurrection power that I want to talk to you about is redemption. Redemption. Redemption is powerful. Because redemption says there is a claim on me. I have been redeemed. That means that there is a claim on me. The claim that is on me comes from God himself. That redemption came because Jesus was resurrected. If Jesus would not have left that tomb, there would be no redemption. But because he got up out of that tomb, we have the right to expect redemption. Redemption, it means that a price has been paid. That there is no longer a right for the previous owner to keep you, because a price has been paid for you. The price that was paid is the blood. What we just got through singing about was the blood that Jesus shed on the cross. It was a gruesome, messy, ugly event. But the blood was precious in that it was what was necessary, not the blood of a lamb, not the blood of a goat, but the blood of the only begotten Son of God, Jesus Christ himself. It was necessary. Come on, we can praise God for the blood, that he shed. And because of that blood, and because it was paid on my behalf, I've been redeemed. Another way to say redeemed is to be bought back, to be purchased back. Now, I'm redeemed. The Bible tells us in the book of Colossians, chapter 1, verse 13 and 14, it says, the Father, meaning God, has delivered and drawn us to himself out of the control and the dominion of darkness, and has transferred us into the kingdom of the Son of his love, meaning Jesus. Jesus, in whom we have our redemption through his blood, which means the forgiveness of sin. The forgiveness of sins. That was the high prize of redemption. The forgiveness of sins. Not our performance, the blood. Not our religion, the blood. Not how good we are, the blood. Not our good deeds, not our efforts to please God. No, the blood. No other thing could be paid to pay for your redemption. So every time you try to pay God back, you're trying to nullify the blood. Every time you attempt to do something to appease God, to make up for something bad you've done, you are negating the blood. God don't need you to pay anything. As a matter of fact, you can't pay anything. No price you will ever pay in your life to try to make up to God for something you've done wrong will ever be enough. Only the blood is enough for your sins. And so what we have to do is stop allowing ourselves to be engulfed in a religious mindset to where, well, if I go to church, God will be pleased with me. If I read my Bible, he'll be pleased with me. If I pray three times a day, he'll be pleased with me. If I go to communion, he'll be pleased with me. None of that. None of that. All of those things are good. We know that. But none of those things will bring you into redemption. None of them will draw you closer to God. It's called in the Bible, God calls it self-righteousness. And God says, every time you exert your righteousness over mine, it is a stench to my nostrils. He says, my blood is enough. It doesn't matter where you've been. It doesn't matter what you've done, the blood is enough. Now look at this scripture. It says God delivered. He delivered. He delivered us through Jesus. He drew us to himself through Jesus out of the control and dominion of darkness. The word control is sort of explained in the word dominion, but all of those, both of those words mean authority. Sin had authority over you. That doesn't mean that you were compulsively a sinner. It just means sin carried with its nature, carried with its power, it exercised authority over your nature. In other words, we had no chance, we had no hope of anything like redemption before Jesus came along because of Adam, because of what he did, because of his violation, and his violation transferred onto us, we call it human nature. That's why the Bible says when you're born into this world, you're born into sin.
6: Yeah.
4: It's not that you are guilty of committing a sin. It's because your very nature, because of Adam, is a sin-natured being. You're a sin-natured being. So you come here in need of redemption. And this is one of the reasons why God did what he did through Jesus Christ, was to set the record straight and to give us all a fair chance to come back into fellowship with him again. Listen, before Adam did what he did, before Eve did what she did, there were three quality things that they both enjoyed. They enjoyed communion with God. They walked with God. They fellowshiped with God. Number two, they enjoyed a life assignment with God. God gave them a work. He gave them an assignment, and they knew exactly why they were here. They had no sense of lost purpose or who am I? What is my destiny? They knew exactly who they were. And the third thing that God gave them was total and complete provision in life. Everything they needed was in the garden. They didn't need to go outside of the garden for anything. All their provisions were met. So the Bible says, well, God made a plan and he called him Jesus. The Bible also refers to him as the second Adam. One place calls him the last Adam, meaning there will never have to be another Adam type again. God says, I'm going to set this right. But I'm going to do it through my son, Jesus Christ. And now we have a new garden and it's called the kingdom of God. And everything that you will ever need as long as you live is in the kingdom of God. It is in the garden of God. So when a man or a woman says, Father, okay, I give you my life. I surrender to you. Show me how to do this. At that moment, that's a faith moment. And at that moment, God does the work. He takes you from under the authority of darkness. The word darkness means ignorance. That's what it means. It means not knowing. It means having no knowledge of. And that's what the enemy does to us before Christ. He clouds our sights. He blinds our minds so that we're never able to see truth, comprehend truth. We'll call truth lie and we'll call lie truth because the enemy has a grip on our minds. The Bible says he blinds the mind. Notice it doesn't say he blinds the eyes because you don't see with these. You see with your inner eye. And so when you surrender to the love of God through Jesus Christ, he captures you. He rescues you from that darkness. He takes you out of that darkness. And that's why for so many people, when they come to Christ, they have this enlightening experience of like, man, I never saw it like that. I never knew that I could be this way. I never thought that I could be this free, or I never felt like this before, because all of a sudden your eyes are opening. And now you're able to see what you never could see before because you were under the spell. You were under the veil of darkness. But when you give your life to Christ, he captures you, he rescues you, and he takes you out of darkness. He takes you out. And you're in a very sensitive place and space there, because now God is like, I take authority now. I strip his authority over you. I take authority now. And the Bible says he transfers you, I like to say transports you, and places you in the kingdom of light. And the word light means revelation. And now you can see, and now you can comprehend. And that's what happened to us when we gave our lives to Christ. Then we become a recipient of redemption, meaning our sins are forgiven. Our sins are forgiven. The second thing about resurrection power is righteousness. Righteousness is right standing with God. That's what it is. Right standing with God. I'm trying to see how I can explain this. It is an identity. Righteousness is an identity. Some people confuse righteousness and holiness. But righteousness is not behavior. Righteousness is a state of being. And it's what happens to us when we come into Christ. We don't do it. He does it. We don't make ourselves righteous. He makes us righteous. The Bible tells us, it's not in my notes, but I believe it's in 2 Corinthians chapter 5 and verse 21. If you can put that up for me, if you have opportunity. 2 Corinthians 5 and 21 says something like this, that God made Jesus, it says God made him who had no sin to be sin. Talking about Jesus. He made, say made.
5: Made.
4: He made Jesus who knew no sin to be sin so that in Jesus we might become what?
5: The
4: righteousness of God. So this is what I call the great exchange. We were made righteous as Jesus was made sin. In the same fashion that Jesus did nothing to earn sin state, you did nothing to earn righteousness state. Nothing. Now what I'm really trying to press on is this religious mindset that most Christians have. It's like, no, I'm righteous because I go to church. No, you're not. Going to church is what righteous people do, but going to church is not what makes you righteous. That is not what makes you righteous. This is just, it's just what righteous people do. They come to the house of God, to worship God, and to receive word from God so they can be empowered and go back out into that world and execute what they've learned and what they've received.
5: Right.
4: You don't go, you don't come to church just, oh, that was nice, it was so cute, and everything was good, and it was so, the people were so nice, the pastor was so kind, blah, blah, blah. You need more than that. You need to know how to live outside. That's what you need. You can come up in here and be all cute and wear your church clothes and then go out there and be totally defeated. What good is that? You're wasting time in here. So you should come here to receive something to be empowered by so you can win outside these doors. That's what you want. And we need people in the kingdom of God that represents the kingdom well outside of church. We don't want people to know you're a Christian because you come to church. We want them to know you're a Christian because of the way you live outside of church. Come on. And sometimes I prefer people don't tell them they come here. Not by the way you act out there. Just keep that to yourself until you get yourself together. Say, I am the righteousness of God.
5: I am the righteousness of God.
4: Now, the Bible talks about self-righteousness. And self-righteousness is all the stuff we do to make ourselves right with Him. all the rules we follow, the way we dress, the way we talk, and all that. But God says, that's like the Pharisees. That's what they did. And he said to us, your righteousness should exceed theirs. He says, what I want for you is my righteousness for you. That happens in your heart. And it shows up on your life. Not because you talk about me. Not because you wear a t-shirt with my name on it. Not because you wear a Jesus hat. But because people can see through you something is different about this individual. There's something unique. I just love being around. People are supposed to love being around you. They're supposed to gravitate to you. Now, if people are running when they see you come, something's wrong. They're supposed to gravitate to you. They're supposed to find rest and peace and get joy when they just sit in your presence.
6: My Lord.
4: That's when you know it's working.
6: Yes.
4: That you're being transformed, because the transformation you're experiencing is transferring on to others around you. And so that's what righteousness does. So righteousness is a state of being. It says, I am the righteousness. Now, the problem that we have is accepting this when we know our behavior is not in alignment with God. And then we say, well, I don't feel righteous right now. Look at somebody. Find somebody you're going to look at, because I really want you to look at them. Find somebody. I'm going to let you do that first. Find somebody you're going to look at. Now look at somebody and say, righteousness is not a feeling.
5: Righteousness is
4: a decision from God.
5: Based on your faith.
4: Now give God praise. It's a gift. It's a gift. Just because you decided, I surrender. God says, good, I got it from here. Now I will give you my righteousness. And you'll begin to see development. You'll begin to see changes. They are progressive in nature. Some things will change immediately. Others will be progressive. But I can tell you this, it won't take 5 years. Okay? It won't take 5 years. Now, some people use it as an excuse to still act up. And you say, well, I just got saved. So don't push me. The Bible says he that's in Christ is a new creature. He's not going to be a new creature. He is a new creature. And that old thing has passed away. So stop digging up the old man. Romans 5:17. Let's look at it. For if by the trespass of one man, who is that one man? All right. Death reigned through that one man. Death meaning separation from God hit the whole earth, hit all humanity. Because one man, the first one, disobeyed. And it became the nature of every man after him. Every man and woman. He says, if the trespass, that word trespass means sin, if the sin of one man, if by sin of one man death reigned through that one man, how much more will those who receive God's abundant provision of grace and of the gift of righteousness reign in life through the one man, Jesus Christ? If death can reign and rule through one, how much more can life rule and reign through one?
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Y'all, that feels good to me right there. 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That's what we're looking for. 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With him forevermore. Come on, Tennis, put your stamp on.

0: St. Charles, get ready, because Friday, October 30th, KZWA is setting the city on fire with Grown Folks Fright Night Halloween Ball. This ain't your average Halloween party. We're bringing grown folks, good music, good food, freaky costumes, but nothing too hot, and vibes all night long. Come dress to the nines for the best dress contest with first, second, and third place prizes. Then step onto the floor and show us what you've got in the hottest dance-off contest of the night. DJ K-Dub will be on the ones and twos. 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

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You seem quiet lately.

right there. Where my church people at? Clap, clap. I wrote another song about 40 years ago. Went like this.

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bragging when I say I'm blessed. I ain't just talking about cars and cash. I got that too, but better than life. I'd rather have you and nothing on that. I'll be the student and you be the teacher. This is a game, I follow the leader. Every day I know that I need you. And I'm only kept because you're a keeper.

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1: and abundantly.

0: For 150 years, the Lake Charles Fire Department has answered the call, serving Lake Charles with courage, commitment, and heart. 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
5: I can't believe this. This happen. Look, okay, I know I'm not okay. 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

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I know I'm supposed to strive to be like you. But God, nobody's perfect. And God, I'm just asking you to forgive me, please. God, just forgive me. 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Please, Father. 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

0: ashes, out of the valley, out of the storm, out of the grave. 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He did it, did it, a breakthrough.
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something right now. 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Just you and him now. Just you and him. It's just you and him. And it's you and him. And you can just tell him, Lord, I just need you to stay close to me. I need you to stay close to me. I'm just grateful Pastor Marvin Winans is here. He's here. 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

0: What's up, ladies and gents? It's your boy, Roy Chip Anthony. 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I'll be performing live, doing my thing. You know, smoke in the air, deluxe lifestyle. You know what I'm saying? 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Yo, it's going to be off the chain, man. 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
4: 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What's the hardest thing you're going through?

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1: 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It's KZWA's Grown Folks Fright Night. 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
1: 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It's KZWA's Grown Folks Sprite Night. 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
1: Look at him. When are y'all coming out with a new CD with some of that old stuff on there? Because I don't like all this new stuff and all that other stuff.
0: Miss Bernice, it's amazing that you would ask that question. Tonight, all the old members, Lowell, Isaac, Sheila, Jeanette, Nene, my kids, Donya Rowe, we're all coming back together. 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

Well, hello, good people, and welcome, welcome to a beautiful Sunday afternoon in the Lake City. To all my beautiful friends, family, people out there who love great gospel music, welcome, welcome, welcome. Happy Sunday, everyone. Come on in the house. And welcome to this exclusive praise party. We're about to get this praise party started right here on your community station. And I'm talking about the one, the only, 104.9 FM. We are KZWA. Are you ready? Are you ready to take a trip to the land of great gospel music? Then you're in the right place. Put on your shouting shoes, honey, and get ready to enjoy a plethora of great gospel music, that traditional sound from yesteryear, a mini concert today, birthday celebrations, and get ready, don't miss Real Talk. Today's program is dedicated to the wonderful folks at Warren United Methodist Church as they are celebrating 138 years of service and ministry in the community. Yes, indeed, that's something to shout about. And we send congratulations from the staff and management of KZWA to Reverend Valla Johnson, the esteemed pastor, and all of the wonderful folk at Warren United. And yours truly had the distinct honor of being the guest speaker at today's program. So friends, catch your breath, kick off those high heels, and get ready to enjoy great gospel classics, powerful contemporary hits of today. And we're even going back into the archives and pulling out some of my favorites. So if you're ready, friends, welcome to the Madam Gospel Show. We're airing live from the studios of KZWA 104.9. If you're ready, are you ready? Are you ready, Mama Rose? Are you ready, Wanda? Are you ready, Delphine and Mark Guidry? Are you ready, Hazel Jason? All right, let's get this praise party kicked off with Daryl Pettis. Thank you, Lord, right here on the Madam Gospel Show. Come on in, children.

0: Lake Charles, we know you love your Zydeco, and we're the only station that gives it to you every hour, every day. 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
10: It's prayer time. It's prayer time. It's prayer time everywhere. And we want you to know. It's praying time.

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I see and I hear so many tragedy and trouble. I get letters in the mail. I have men and women stop me. Say, Reverend, pray for me. Pray for my son. Pray for my daughter. Pray for my husband. I've had children come and say, pray for my dad. He's an alcoholic. Pray for my mama. I don't know where she is. She just upped and left. Pray that the Lord will send her back home. We've got war clouds hanging over the whole world. Unemployment, pressure, tension, stress, and strife. But I believe what the Bible said, if my people which are called by my name would humble themselves and pray, seek my face, turn from your wicked ways, I'll forgive your sins and heal your land. I believe that. So whoever you are, and wherever you are, please

would you bow your heads in prayer? Lord, you said in your word that men ought to always pray and not faint. Everywhere this record is heard, we pray that you would touch sinners, backsliders, drunkards, alcoholics, drug addicts, pimps, prostitutes, hustlers, people that are living on the edge of night. 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

kid.

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0: Hey everyone, you're in the house with the madam. I'm your radio angel. On this beautiful Sunday afternoon, welcome aboard. The time is 1:34 p.m. We want to remind you that you still have time to make it over to New Jerusalem Baptist Church in Welsh and Starlight Baptist Church in Rain to celebrate the Pastor's Appreciation Service, celebrating Reverend Clyde Lewis. Now, the guest speaker will be Reverend Nathan Stevens, who pastors New Jerusalem in Welsh and Starlight Baptist in Rain. So if you're able, you still have time. The service begins today at 3 p.m. at Bethel Metropolitan Baptist Fellowship Church, 1400 Enterprise Boulevard here in Lake Charles. And we send congratulations to Reverend Clyde Lewis, pastor and teacher of Bethel Metropolitan Baptist Fellowship Church. Coming up at the 2 p.m. hour, stay tuned, get ready for your weekly mini concert. We're featuring the bad girl of gospel music. Oh, keep her lifted in prayer. Leandria Johnson. Yes, indeed. The girl can sing. Lord, continue to use her. And listeners, let's keep her in our prayers. Amen? All right. And now, let's celebrate you. It's birthday time. Yay. Yes, indeed. Kicking off the birthday roster for this week. Happy birthday to my girl, Savannah Fontenot. Yes, indeed. Happy birthday, Greg Wise, Sheila Berry, Ivory Monk Alexander. And for those of you who remember longtime R&B air personality, he did a late night show. Ivory Alexander. Y'all remember him? Some of you do. Yes, indeed. He'd come on late at night, about midnight, when I was a kid. Well, Ivory Monk Alexander is one of his sons. So happy birthday to you. Happy birthday to my classmate, Geroid Broussard. Happy birthday to you, Cynthia Honore. Annette Valentine. Lady Love. Yes, indeed. Lady Davinda Love. And my girl, Sybil Irving. And friends, with all the love that's always yours today and all year through, and all the special pride you bring with everything you do, you are dearly treasured and loved more every day. And that's why these birthday greetings are for you and wishing you blessings today. Happy birthday to all of you special early October people. And our special birthday spotlight is going to shine today, right here, right now, on none other than me. That's right. Happy birthday to me. I'll be celebrating my birthday on this coming week, on the 16th. Happy birthday to me. I am blessed beyond measure, and I thank the Lord for every single day. So, let's get back to great gospel music. Happy birthday to all of you and yours truly from the staff and management here at KZWA. And I have requested this particular song because I like it and it is appropriate for our birthdays. Let's celebrate. Here is I Celebrate Me on the Madam Gospel Show, 104.9.
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2: 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It's KZWA's Grown Folks Sprite Night. 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
1: How we doing, good people, on this beautiful Sunday afternoon? The time, it's 2 p.m., and I'm so glad that you're here. We are broadcasting live from the Faye Brown Blackwell Studios in the heart of Lake Charles. 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It's the upcoming Pink Ribbon Gala, Thriving Together, being brought to you on October 31st from 5 to 8 p.m. The location is the Elizabeth and Leslie Richard Student Union, 4250 IU Family Drive. That's on McNeese campus. Mark your calendars and we hope to see you there. Again, that is the Pink Ribbon Gala, celebrating, thriving together, celebrating every journey and honoring every story at 5 p.m. October 31st, as we recognized Breast Cancer Awareness Month. All right, friends, now it's time for your mini concert. Are you ready, Sister Latig? My goodness, you sure were looking sharp today in that beautiful salmon-colored suit. And y'all, Sister Betty Latig from Refuge Temple even had salmon-colored heels to match. Oh, that's a queen for you. Well, look, you enjoyed this mini-concert, Sister Latig, you and all of your friends, as we tune in and listen to the best of Leandria Johnson. As I said, she's the bad girl of gospel music. Keep her lifted in prayer because she's going through some trials and tribulations. But she has an anointed voice that will sing heaven down. So here is Leandria Johnson with I'm Available and one full hour of her gospel greats right here on the Madam Gospel Show.
2: Some of y'all will catch this, some of you won't. But I remember when, back in the year 1505. Ha ha ha. Yeah.
3: You got it.
2: Where the women had to wear white stockings.
3: Uh-huh.
2: And black shoes.
3: Uh-huh.
2: And you have the mother in the church say, turn to the right. Uh-huh.
3: Uh-huh.
2: The mother say, get it right, Aaron, get it right. And we'll just be standing there. And she say, say, my

the audience and say, y'all like that? Is that enough? Y'all know she used to wear white, all white. It wasn't this tight, but it was all white. Because we in 2012, and I say, oh!

said, hush. Y'all say, available. I said, shh.

0: 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I would just like to say I really love the Madam Gossip Show.
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2: 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It's KZWA's Grown Folks Fright Night. 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

Jubilee Worship by Todd Delaney. Hope that blessed you real good, friends. The time is 3:07 on a Sunday afternoon. And I hope that you enjoyed the mini concert featuring our girl, the bad girl of gospel, Leandria Johnson. Yes, indeed. It's 89 degrees on the outside. How are y'all doing this afternoon? How are you spending your Sunday afternoon? It's a beautiful day. We want you to make a note, friends. Coming up October 31st, it's the Pink Ribbon Gala, happening at McNeese State University at the Elizabeth and Leslie Richards Student Union, 4250 IU Family Drive. That's October 31st from 5 to 8 p.m. This year's theme, Thriving Together. Celebrating every journey and honoring every story. This is in honor of Breast Cancer Awareness Month. We hope to see you there. Get ready. Coming up in the next segment, Real Talk with the Madam here on KZWA. And right now, let's take you back to more of what you're listening for aboard this Gospel Train Express. Great gospel music in the Lake City. Here is CC Winans featuring Todd Delaney with More Than This.

The time is 3:18 p.m. on a lovely Sunday afternoon. That was C.C. Winans. And now, friends, let's get ready for some real talk. What do you desire in life? What is it that you're hoping for? What are you believing for? What are you working toward? You know, God gives you the freedom to make these choices in your life. However, the Word reminds us as believers that God will not take second place in your life. And if you really want to be pleasing unto God, then make sure He is first in your life. So again, what is it you desire above all else? Because you know, where your treasure is, there your heart will be also. Are you hoping for success, wealth, recognition, status, the perfect family? Everyone has certain ambitions in their lives. Every single one of us. Think about that. And achieving those ambitions, those goals, can bring prestige, satisfaction, recognition in the eyes of the world. That's why it's so important to think on whom you're seeking to please. Where is your treasure? Are you seeking to please God? Are you seeking to please the world? You know, there's an old adage that referenced keeping up with the Joneses. And I often wondered as a child, who are the Joneses and where do they live? There are no Joneses on our street. But the Word of God tells us in the Gospel of St. Matthew, do not lay up for yourselves treasures on earth. Instead, as believers, we are reminded to lay up treasures in heaven. Because nothing can steal your heavenly treasures. Moth, decay, rust, and time itself can destroy earthly treasures that you strive to accumulate. But treasure that you accumulate as you live for the Lord will last forever in heaven. Your heart, your desires, your feelings, your emotions, even your beliefs, will follow your treasures. Storing up heavenly treasures ensures a heart full of the joy that God wants for you to enjoy now on earth. Oh yes, when the Word says that moth and rust and time can destroy those earthly treasures, I can personally attest to that. Recently, I was upstairs in my attic going through memorabilia and old clothing and holiday decorations, and you know, most of it I had forgotten was even there. And then there was stuff that had been packed away in the corner in the dark that had accumulated dust, debris, and as I lifted it up, most of it just crumbled in my hands. You see, those earthly treasures, those things that we packed away years ago for safekeeping, they are temporal. And so that reminded me, I want to accumulate the treasures that will last forever in heaven.
Storing up heavenly treasures ensures a heart that will be full of the joy of the Lord, and that will be our strength. That will be our legacy. Oh, but that path is not always an easy path, because temptation, shortcuts, and the pressure to find success in the world can seem quick and easy. Remember this, God promised to provide all we need for this life. And you know what I have found? God is a promise keeper. Yes, He is. So focus on storing up treasures in heaven for your eternal good and for God's glory. And that is Real Talk from the Madam. You're welcome. And coming up next, Give Me a Clean Heart. And in all that we do, seek to be pleasing unto God. For where your treasure is, there your heart will be also. And here's John P. Key. I made it.

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0: Lake Charles, get ready, because Friday, October 30th, KZWA is setting the city on fire with Grown Folks Fright Night Halloween Ball. This ain't your average Halloween party. We're bringing grown folks, good music, good food, freaky costumes, but nothing too hot, and vibes all night long. Come dress to the nines for the best dress contest with first, second, and third place prizes. Then step onto the floor and show us what you've got in the hottest dance-off contest of the night. DJ K-Dub will be on the ones and twos. Jewel's Cafe food truck will be outside serving up something delicious. And the one and only Levert the Bassman will be hosting. It's happening at the KPC Hall, 2526 Opelousas Street, starting at 9 p.m. until. Tickets are $15 in advance and $20 at the door. 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It's KZWA's Grown Folks Fright Night. 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
3: 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We're pulling back into the port, and I hope you've enjoyed this gospel excursion. 3 hours of great gospel music. 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Remember, the best is yet to come. Yes, indeed. 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This is ministry. Coming up at the 4 o'clock hour, join my friend, the gentle giant with great golden grooves. And just in case you're out there somewhere, good afternoon to you, Greg Stratton, my friend. Thank you all again for joining me. Now go and have the best day of your life. Happy birthday to all of the birthday celebrants, especially Jackie and Charles Moore and me, as we celebrate October birthdays. Now, child, remember this. The move of God is on the way. Signs and wonders, miracles to perform, and God is going to bless you just because you held on. Stay in faith and expect your breakthrough. And until next time, my heart to yours, wishing you love, peace, and music to bless your soul. This is Madam Gospel, signing off, and we'll see you again real soon.

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1: He erupted from a small town of 800 people back in 1987. He came from the school of 45s, 8-tracks, and carts with passion still in him for radio. He got back in the chair to be on the air in 2007. He's a pioneer in the old school music philosophy. Ladies and gentlemen, are you ready? It's time for your conductor and host of the show, Mr. James Eaglin, the old school legend.

step. Hit it to the left, back to the right. Come on back to the left. Skip it now. Get ready to boogaloo, man. Watch me. Boogaloo, y'all. Yeah. Yeah, do it to the left now. Come on back to the right.

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Mellow, mellow, mellow. Waiting like ever breath.

love is beautiful. October evening, afternoon, right here. This is what we do 365 days a year. We bring you the very best of the music you grew up listening to right here. We thank you for grooving and moving.

Channel Jai always right after the Saints play their football game. Special shout out to all my frontline workers, my doctors, nurses, nurse practitioners, CNAs, EMT, emergency staff, and those hard-working custodial workers keeping the buildings clean, safe, and sanitized. Also, special shout-outs to all my educators, superintendents, principals, assistant principals, teachers, substitute teachers, cooks, cafeteria workers, janitors, security, bus drivers, bus monitors, and those hard-working crossing guards. You're always on the General Giants front line. 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

Shine right here. As you know, on this past Monday, we lost

got a little tribute coming up. We could not have a great Golden Grove show without paying tribute to the one who kept the groove going, Freddie Jackson. If it was dance, he kept you dancing. If it was love, romance, whatever it was, he made it. As we give you a little mini trivia in this hour on Freddie Jackson with the Gentle Giant on the Great Golden Groove Show right here on KZWA 104.9.

surrounding areas. It's so sad to say, on this past Monday, we lost an R&B icon, Frederick Anthony Jackson. You know him better as Freddie Jackson. American singer and songwriter, originally from New York City, Jackson began his professional music career in the late 1970s with his California funk band, Mystic Merlin. Among his well-known R&B soul hits are Rock Me Tonight, 1985, Have You Ever Loved Somebody, in 1986, Jam Tonight, also in 1986, Do Me Again, 1990, and You Are My Lady, 1985. He contributed to the soundtracks for the 1989 film All Dogs Go to Heaven with the Michael Lord-produced duet Love Survives alongside Irene Cara. He also appeared on Family Matters as himself and in a movie in 1990 called Kings of New York. That was with Wesley Snipes and Fishburne. As we present to you today, a little tribute, musical tribute, to an R&B icon whose music shall live on and on. It's the late Freddie Jackson, right here with the Gentle Giant on KZWA 104.9.

It's the great golden groove showing a gentle giant as we celebrate the life of Freddie Jackson right here on KZWA.

If you just turned on your radio set, I'm James Eaglin, the Gentle Giant. You listen to KZWA, it's the Great Golden Groove Show, as we are celebrating the life and music of Freddie Jackson. No relationship to Janet Jackson, but his popularity and his hits in the 80s would make you think they were relatives. Freddie Jackson dominated the 80s with hit after hit. He had 10 number one singles, 4 number one albums, 15 songs on the top 10 R&B hip-hop charts. He dominated in the 80s and early 90s on the R&B scene. Gone, but his music shall live on. Frederick Anthony Jackson. Right here with the Gentle Giant on a Sunday afternoon in Lake Charles, Louisiana. I don't know how many of you ever had a chance to go to one of his concerts. I had the opportunity to see him 4 times. And I used to always say, his concert was not designed for the men. I used to always say, that's a ladies' concert. But he did a great job. He was always gave you his 100% best, great showmanship on stage. The late Freddie Jackson. As we pay tribute to him musically right here on KZWA inside the great

0: The RP featuring Pleasure Beat Live. It all happens Tuesday, November the 10th. Pleasure Peak performing all the hits. But this is not just a concert. It's also an R&B party with a live performance by Pleasure Peak. All in one. Come sing your favorite song. Dance all night with a non-stop vibe because the GOAT DJs will be in the mix. This is an R&B experience that you don't want to miss. It's all going down Tuesday, November the 10th at the Lake Charles Event Center in the Buccaneer Room. 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
9: 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It's KZWA's Grown Folks Fright Night. 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

Freddie Jackson was born in Harlem. He was announced, his death was announced on Tuesday, October 6, 2026. He began his musical journey in a hollow training ground where many singers did, the church. At the White Rock Baptist Church of Harlem, Jackson fine-tuned his skills and forged a pivotal connection with Paul Lawrence, who later became a chief songwriter and producing collaborator. As he journeyed through the industry with various groups, he scored his biggest gig as a background singer for Melba Moore in the early 1980s.

And you're listening to the Gentle Giant on the Great Golden Groove Show as we are paying tribute to the late Freddie Jackson, R&B icon, legend. Who we just recently lost on last Monday. 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

Jackson soon graduated to secure his own recording contract, and his 1985 debut, Rock Me Tonight, found instant acclaim. Its debut at number 20 on the top R&B hip-hop album chart in May in 1985. And by the end of June, it was number one for the first of 14 eventual weeks in chart. Its song scored similar success as all four singles reached the top 10 on the hip-hop R&B song track. You Are My Lady both topped the charts, while You Are My Lady and Never Love You Like I Do topped the charts. Never Love You Like I Do was number 8, and You Are My Lady topped the charts also in the top 10 at number 8. What would have been a career high point for almost any artist, that era proved just a warm-up for Jackson. His sophomore release, 1986, Just Like the First Time, accelerated his charts to a dominant year, spurred by another 3 number one singles, Tasty Love, Have You Ever Loved Somebody, and Jam Tonight. The album dominated top R&B hip-hop albums for half a year, clocking 26 weeks at the top of the chart. Today it still has the fourth most weeks at number one in the charts, 61-year history, trailing only Michael Jackson's Thriller at 39 weeks and MC Hammer's Hammer Don't Hurt Him at 29.

string top 10 hits through 1992 and landed albums and songs through the early 2010s. All told, the hitmaker scored 19 top 10s on the Hot R&B hip-hop song charts and 4 number ones on the top R&B hip-hop album. One of the best resumes. Jackson had one of the best resumes of his era. As fans and industry colleagues remember Jackson, here's a review of his 15 biggest hits on the Hot R&B hip-hop song chart. Freddie Jackson's biggest hits ranking is based on weekly performance on the Hot R&B hip-hop song chart through October 10, 2026. Songs are ranked based on an inverse point system, with weeks at number one earning the greatest value and weeks at lower spots earning the least. Due to the change in the chart over the years, eras are weighted differently to account for chart turnover rates during various periods. It charted at number 15, September 12, 1990.

0: 92, I could use a little love right now. Charted at 14, main course. July 20th, 1991, charted at number 2. Charted at number 13, number 5. You and I got a thing. A little bit more, charted at number 12. It was number 1, 1 week. November 8, 1986. I Don't Want to Lose Your Love. June 6, 1987. It was number 11. Jam Tonight was number 1. August 15, 1987. Hey Lover was number 9. 1 week it charted. December the 3rd, 1988. At number 1. All Over You, number 8. Charted at number 4. In 1990, in May of 1990. You Are My Lady was number 1, October 5th, 1985. Number 1 charted Do Me Again. That was number 6. It charted number 1, April 6, 1991. Nice and Slow, number 5. It charted August 27, 1988. Have You Ever Loved Somebody? Which was one of my favorites. It charted number 1 2 weeks in a row, February 21st, 1987. Its third hit, number 3 hit, Tasty Love. It charted number 1 for 4 weeks, November 15th, 1986. Love Me Down, number 1 2 weeks in a row, January 5th, 1991. And its number 1 hit, Rock Me Tonight, charted 6 weeks in a row, June 1st, 1985. That's the top 15 singles that charted in the top 10 hip-hop R&B stats from Freddie Jackson. Right here with the Gentle Giant, we are paying tribute to the R&B legend, Freddie Jackson, who we lost on Tuesday, October 6, 2026.
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0: That's Ethel James. My dear mother used to love that song. At Last. Recorded in 1961. My, what a classic. Still sounding good.
1: Into each life, a little rain must fall. And you know, every day cannot be Sunday. Every smile is not a smile of happiness. And every tear that is shed is not a tear of joy. I'd like to dedicate this song to all of you lovers out there.

you get yourself a piece of paper and a pencil and sit down, and Lord have mercy, decide to write. Knowing all the time that this letter that you write may not be a comfort to your loved one heart. But let me tell you something you can say. You can say, darling, for your precious love, I give you the world on a silver platter. But y'all know as well as I that you'd be telling a great big lie. And you don't want to do that to your loved one, neither would I. But you can say, darling, for your precious love, I climb the highest mountain. You know something, ladies and gentlemen, you could even go out as far as telling him or her that you try to swim the deepest sea. But I think if you all would sit back, relax, put your mind at rest and listen to me, I think I can give you a better understanding of what I'm trying to say.

You know something, ladies, and especially to you ladies, I'd like to speak to you. Because you know something, ladies, if you got a man, I don't care what kind of a man you got, he wants you to get down on your knees every once in a while and kind of crawl at you. But you know I got a man that's somewhere out there that I don't mind crawling to. Sometime I wake up in the midnight hours, tears rolling down my face. And when I look around for my man, I can't find him. Hey, I'll fall a little lower, look a little higher, kind of pray to the Lord. Because I always believe that the Lord can help me if nobody else could. But sometimes I think he don't even hear me. So I have to fall a little lower on my knees, look a little higher, kind of raise my voice a little higher. And this is what I say when I call for my man. I especially want you ladies to listen to me, because maybe you can try this. It might help you every once in a while. This is what you say when you call.

That was the beautiful sounds of Miss Linda Jones, who left us so early, had an early age of 27 years old from New Jersey. Precious, your precious love. Oh, that sister had a voice on her. My, my, my. If you listen to the vocals of Tina Marie, that's who she patterned herself behind. Linda Jones. Little musical knowledge right here on the Great Golden Groove Show.

And I surely can't keep money in his pocket. But I can give him what he needs when he needs it. And that's all he expects from me.

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That sister don't hold back nothing that's on her chest. You're reading another sister her rights right here on a Sunday evening with that gentle giant. This is how we do it. My, we got the music taking us back. Barbara Mason, I am your woman. She is your wife. And from his woman to you, double shot right here inside the Great Golden Groove Show with the gentle giant. Oh, I'm coming down somebody's avenue with this one right here. Somebody got something on their mind with this one right here.

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Now, I'm not exactly sure about what you're doing, but I know you're doing something. 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

0: tell that Disney broad, you know, the one you singing about, the miss sweet little thing that's always on your mind, that I'm not letting you out of this unless you buy me out. I'm not going through no more hard times or bad times, because I can do bad all by myself. All by myself. 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Just use my life up. Use my body up.
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the Genotine and the Great Golden Goose Show with a double shot right there from Curtis Mayfield. 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

It's the Godfather of Soul. You can have Watergate. Just give me bucks and I'll be straight right here

But you see, Doc, I think it's about time for me to get real serious about you. Because if someone was to rip me off of you,

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In other words, baby, I just got to have it. Listen to me, darling. Please, listen to me.

Baby, what is a love, Jones? Shucks, darling. It's when you love someone very, very much, and you just can't seem to get yourself together. Like last Friday in class, when Mr. Russell was giving us the test, I was sitting up staring at you and daydreaming. I know I failed, huh? A test paper with nothing but my name on it?

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hour with the Gentle Giant inside the Great Golden Groove Show. Coming up at the top of the 7 o'clock hour, I'm going to blues you before I lose you right here. Harold Melvin in the Blue Notes talking about praying. Oh, we all need a lot of that praying right here on KZWA. It's the Gentle Giant on a

You know, there's no stars without the night. And there's no wrong without a right.

James Eaglin has been a student of the radio game since 1987, training with late greats like E. Robbie Jones, Crown Crutch, George Fisher, Ken James. Ladies and gentlemen, the nationally known James Eaglin, a.k.a. the Gentle Giant.

That was the sounds of the Persuaders. Thin Line Between Love and Hate. Oh, that's what I loved about the music back in the days. It always had a message. You just had to listen to the words. I used to call it message music back in the days. You're listening to the Great Polar Groove Show and the Gentle Giant on a Sunday evening right here in the Lake City.

3, message from the Persuaders. Double shot on a Sunday evening with the gentle giant. Thin line between love and hate, and love's gonna walk out. Gonna pack up and walk out on us right here with the gentle giant. I'll be with you until 8 o'clock, playing it just like this as we stroll down back in time, down memory lane. When things were good, bad, or ugly, the music was still good. If you were having a bad time with a breakup, there was a song to put on for that. If you're having a good time with a makeup, there was a song to put on for that. The music had a message. Right here, inside the Great Golden Groove Show on the fastest 4 hours in radio. 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

0: So don't forget, coming up at the top of the 7 o'clock hour, I'm a blues you before I lose you. Ain't got no money blues. Car broke blues. Need a job blues. Oh, my woman just walked out on me. She took my dog and she slammed the door. That's the blues. Everybody got a blues song. Coming up at the top of the 7 o'clock hour, right here with the Gentle Giant.
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It's the Great Golden Groove Show and the Gentle Giant right here. That's the sounds of Harold Melvin and the Blue Notes and Praying right here on a Sunday evening with the Gentle Giant. I'll be with you until 8 o'clock coming up at the top of the hour. We're going to blues you before we lose you. Ain't got no money blues. Car broke blues. Need a job blues. Oh, my woman just walked out on me. She took my dog and she slammed the door. That's the blues coming up at the top of the hour right here inside the Great Golden Groove Show.

of Willie Hutch In and Out right here. Sending it out to my man Yank out in the Ritter, listening in right here to the Great Golden Groove Show and the Gentle Giant on a Sunday evening, grooving and moving you to the sounds of yesteryear right here where we make memories right here on the show. Grandma and Grandpa forgot to tell you about it. 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

did nature, yeah. Nature for your baby. I hate to be here.

0: sure. We appreciate you for locking it in right here each and every Sunday, 4 p.m. to 8 o'clock. 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It's the Great Golden Groove Show with the Gentle Giant right here in the Lake City on KZWA. Stick around. We get ready to get you ready to get you in that blues mood. I'm looking for all my blues lovers in the city here to put that hat on backwards. And we're going to give you the rhythm and blues sound of the blues right here. Coming up at the top of the hour with the Gentle Giant inside the Great Golden Groove Show. It's the blues edition of the Great Golden Groove Show right here. At the top of the hour. Stick around for it.
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